The momentum picks up a bit more on the words, "Thereupon will your light burst forth as the red dawn of morning." And finally, a fully charged, vigorous character takes hold on the words, "The glory of the Lord will embrace you." So from those first tentative notes, symbolizing the weakness and sadness of hunger, to that final outburst of strength, Bach takes us through the actual experience of transformation from frailty to health. The recitatives and arias that follow that opening chorus begin by praising the divine for abundance and hoping to follow the example of generosity. An aria for the bass soloist provides that New Testament bookend to the opening chorus, once again reminding believers of the importance of generosity. And an aria for the soprano takes us to that trademark intimacy Bach often builds into his cantatas as the soloist expresses humility and thanks over the accompaniment of two unison recorders.

studied with, among others, Alexis Weissenberg and Rosalind Turek. In 2009, he collaborated with the Leipzig Gewandhaus Orchestra and conductor Ricardo Chailly in this performance of the Keyboard Concerto No. 3 in D major.

ich kenne, was ich bin. Leib, Leben und Verstand, Gesundheit, Kraft und Sinn, der du mich lässt.

Ergreift dich, nicht erfüllt dich, ganz brav. Meinst du dir?

A combination of clarity and lyricism defines Angela Hewitt's interpretations of Bach's music, and it's made her one of today's most popular performers of that music. You heard her play the English Suite No. 4, one of a set of works that come from pretty early on in Bach's career when he worked for the royal court in Weimar. The major church festivals of the year always brought out the best in Bach's genius. Christmas, with its series of feast days, offered the composer an especially rich set of opportunities. What we know as the Cantata No. 63 is where Bach